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1: de los 40.
2: Sofía, you just
3: oh baby, I'm thinking maybe that you were always a piece of shh. You're rubbing your dirt on everyone's curd, you know how to be a

0: up in here tonight. No fighting.
1: 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No fighting. Los 40.